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0: any available trooper in the area of 490 eastbound and East Ave. Male walking eastbound is now on 490 walking towards the M&T Bank on East.
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0: 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Caller is now at DeBello's on East Ave. Says he's walking, but following behind caller.

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Tacoma of 490 westbound in Child Street. Very dangerous condition. A huge and deep pothole in the right lane could easily disable a vehicle.

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30 North Street. 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
0: 10-4, looks like they possibly attempted to contact a contact, so they hung up immediately if it's his name.
1: Who's requesting RPD? Fire or someone else?
0: Fire.

0: 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Apparently, fire just wanted to give us a heads up that they were on scene in case a bird alarm came in.
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1: Start me for the first of two medicine calls in my area, 197 Cocky, and throw the animal down one more fill my box.
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0: defense or our pick and EMS going to be cleared in?
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0: Sophomore.

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They're not conscious, unknown breathing.

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Okay. Two bad shells, 7 details.

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0: Pass
1: out, 10-4, Park says 07 for the overdose to 79 Berlin.
0: Control 37.
1: Control 37, 10-4.

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0: Affirmative. They said two males rode bikes around 1900 and haven't come back yet.

0: 5'3". We just got additional. It's going to be a male by the name of Julius Chapman, male black, wearing an army green camo skull cap, red hoodie, brownish flannel PJ bottoms. Second is Kevin South, male black, wearing a black skull cap, black coat, black joggers with a blue duffel bag on the back.
1: That is

0: 25. Check the welfare on East Main.
1: And the 223 going out with the HIC team, 233 Roxborough Road, for the 12-year-old having a psych issue.

0: 658 Maple is calling in yet again. I'm just going to dupe it over to your truck.
1: I'm sorry for the family trouble. It's not 63 St. Paul. Too bad.
0: That's more. Permit number 8, however, the exploiter has physical and has refused. Not obviously that name, but the other half of the list was the screen into the phone saying you need to use the same and then hung up.
2: True, I'm going to send out real fast.
0: Motion. So they notified security but didn't have proper passcode.
2: 245. 245. The runaway juvenile left on foot on the north side of East Main heading eastbound. Wearing a dark colored shirt,

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1: Okay.

0: Charlie 4646, Second Place, Pennsylvania. Mike Charlie 6829.
1: Zephyr.

Your current caller says it was an older black male, got out of the vehicle after hitting the caller and pulled off bumper. Said she wants to leave because it's her birthday, but they did advise her to wait for responders. Split infection B237, holding a suspicious vehicle, 1035 Morton. Unknown white van been parked in front of the gate for the last 45 minutes.

0: 6-5, holding the customer terminal at the halal spot, 655 Monroe. Five ten four. Got a 45-year-old female black wearing an orange jacket harassing customers and throwing chairs at them. Car goodbye. Are you guys too bad?
1: Yeah, you mentioned it.

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Do I have a yoga car that can block at Campbell and Charles now? I'm not that tired from it.

0: 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Put in 227 and cars out on Peckham, your status.
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1: 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It's chronic, I'll let you know.
0: Number.

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1: Patrol on 5, 10-4. 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

0: 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I'm trying to coordinate with the Walmart detail cars now. Just stand by on this.
1: Alright, thank you, sir. 247, you can throw us on it. Sorry, I'll call you.
0: Thanks, David.

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1: We're just not letting any more people come in, just turn them away for now.

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1: Parking lot blocked off too. Three and exit.

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Five zero area code. 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

0: Adam. 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
1: Kind of engine 19 station, 4090 Lake Avenue. Engine 19 said that there was a walk up for a female up front with 10 guys trying to attack her. It says no one is currently there right now. Just a female.

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She just left Engine 19 Station, went north on us, but white females on here.

0: 2-0-1-75-0.
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1: Six, one. I'll say 3400 with 231.
0: His apartment had open lines yelling. Locations per some previous calls with this number, issue with ex-boyfriend, physical. So the male normally carries a pocket knife and a taser, but nothing was seen tonight.

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1: Size and a quarter of the, what would that be, the east, the back?

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1: Once we're done and then you get down there, we should be good.

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287536 North Clinton Avenue. 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
1: Every 6 months. I'm .27 checking status.
2: Awesome.
1: 297 checking status. .297 checking status on Aurora.

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1: Yeah, for a first, sir.

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Several calls, male versus female. 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

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This is heading on Houston into Delta Sock.

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1: 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Male and a female. 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
2: 91 primary.
1: Okay.
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0: 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John Paul Tom 9993.
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0: So she's got an 18-year-old female split arrested on I-4 over here on the ward as well.

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2: In Magnolia, Texas, Robert, X-ray Peter, 0801.
1: Yeah. 10-4, 2-6, right in the back. Confirming the license plate is Robert Edward Peter, 0801, the Texas plate.
2: We are Robert X-ray Peter, X.
1: 10-4.
0: 253, I'm with him.
1: 10-4, 253.

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0: front of 194. The 194, Durkin Alley, 3 rounds. Therefore, 291 start, 251 back.
1: 271, I'll back in the primary.

777 calling to Clifford and Conkey for the assist to fire. It's a building on fire next to a cafe and a person setting a tree on fire. That's spreading to a building. The person has a baby in the stroller as well. Yeah.

It'll be Jefferson Avenue and New York Street again. New York plate, Mary George Charlie 7490. Mary George Charlie 7490. I got 63 with me.

Questions and cars from me 273 for objective welfare at Andrews Terrace Tower B. The lobby for a male threatening to hurt himself. Four, according to my wife, 273.

CMS 163 8th Street. 425-year-old female that intentionally spent her month still trying to hold it up. There's a premise warning for 3 cars on the front.

0: about father abdication. Four rounds of tests of that. 10:50 in the middle of the street.
1: 057.
2: Two seven.

0: possible of moving Shooter to go 14 miles an hour southbound.
1: Yeah, too fast, and we got at least one case in the street across from 1054 North Street in the south of the lane.

0: having to come back to Curtis English to a 04 Toyota Sienna Suburban.
1: Okay.
2: Happy there.
1: Happy.

0: 297.
1: Welcome, Mel. DMR, you caught me. 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

0: Gale Fisher. I believe we'll be Gale's help.
1: Negative, I still need another cortical blood. There's an active line in the scene. A male and a female, so possibly the male from the corner.
2: Two zero seven, go back.
1: 207, thank you.

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0: Perry Building, apartment 319, for the caller and girlfriend fighting.
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He struck the caller's car, caller's Lyft driver. He was originally fighting a female with a female left. And now, part of 7-3.

0: Clinton County 277 for the alarm, 453 Portland. 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
1: Unfortunately, that's...
0: Sure.

0: Sorry, 243 with a stop. Yeah, West Main at State Street. License plate, Lincoln Union Victor 5456.
1: Mm-hmm. 253 on the back.
2: 5 3 5 3 7 3.

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Like the mother is yelling in the background. Possibly having a

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0: You can send me the alarm.
1: Temper, Kerbeck.
2: Hey, Andre.

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1: Yeah, we'll go in.
0: Well, I'll try working for you.
1: I can take some medicine.
0: 241.
1: Yes, well, see, the caller did mention it was a 45. It doesn't say whether or not they show anything.
2: So you're not doing anything at us?
1: Negative was a third party call.

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Person in Tremont, be in your flight, Lincoln Zebra Robber 8735. 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

0: Trying to make contact. As of right now, there is no answer on callback.
1: And 291 for a card.
2: Doesn't feel like there's any force entry here on the front door.

0: Roger for Optical. That a caller is calling to the location because of an alarm from the east side door in a gray Toyota sedan.
1: And then do I hear that?
2: We're pulling up in a second.
0: Okay.

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0: Start with 203. 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
1: You can hear me. I'm coming from the pumps.
0: 213,
1: Kepler.

shouldn't be only long ago of a fire in the EMS to the Delta Sonic 990 West Ridge Road for a 25-year-old male. Patient was possibly assaulted.

0: Agency section B253 to check the welfare at Walter Park and Flint Street.
1: Four zero one.
0: Patrol 01.
2: I'll check out 587 in one of them.

Holding one for Goodman and Eklund. Quentinkers for the animal job over at the 1069 Joseph Ave for the charter school. Getting another call for the dog now on the school premises.

0: 9 Joseph Ave at the charter school for a large bull mastiff dog that's aggressive. And per of a second call, the caller says students will be arriving soon in approximately 20 minutes.
1: We'll send an alpha for her.
0: I believe not for another 2 hours.
1: And most of Josh come in. 217 will take that.
0: Confirming that was 217 taking that, Jeff?

Tennessee Section B-223, EMS, the 22 area terrorists for a 16-year-old patient, or not being aggressive, no refuses to go to school.

speed 275 for a checkable welfare at the Hamilton, 185 Mount Hope, room 323. Caller is concerned for an employee who hasn't been to work

0: there for the minute saying 134 Colvin Street, brother versus mother. Male does have a screwdriver, it's a black male wearing moose shirt and jeans. And the mom is in a black Nissan. The caller did advise that taking for precaution with the male, you know, the possibility of communicable disease. Is there another card I dealt with?
1: 1273, where was that?

0: 223.
1: I'll take Superior Terrace with 213 Baker Alpha. Did you jump?
0: Copy.

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0: 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I'm all set.
1: Need job card.
0: Yeah, could you add one male naked?
1: Station?
0: 107 North Clinton Avenue.

0: access control, 677 Monroe, open line with arguing, having issues with the customer. Two zero five, God.
1: Thank you, sir.

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1: Control cylinder.
0: Usually pulling up to 9060's job.
1: Five and back.

0: Wait, you're too long. The call of the VOA 214 Los Avenue was immediate hang up. Automated message on.
1: I'm 31 with me. What's that?
0: You're 10-4.

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1: Yeah, disabled on near Maury Silver, Randy Baker Nora 2339, and the tow is just pulling up now.
2: Limited Maury Silver, 10-4.

0: 275.
1: 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I got 28 my way.
0: For the employee that has been heard from an Eric TC.

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0: 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I just drove through there at Mall 7.

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1: Have you copy?
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1: For you when I got it. Is there a detailed car over there?
0: 241-10-4 looks like the male is autistic as well. For a detailed car over at Edison Tech.
2: Control 41, I'm not detailed there, but I'll go by.
0: 41-10-4.

0: 70 State Street. Pretty open line at the Wyndham Motel. Holding three parties on the west side.
1: Good morning, ma'am. That 500 South Ave, he's not violent or anything like that. He's calling on himself. We just have to take care of that, please, and thank you.

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agreed for the warrant subject. It's supposed to be at the location at 9:30 hours this morning, 47 South 60th Street, the DA office.

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1: We're just waiting on the AMR.
0: Oh, they cleared in, we left, they had him staged. B towards Capo.
1: I got it. Oh, that's all.
0: 255, 10-4.

0: 243 for the neighbor travel 246 Greenwood Avenue, and then B263 of the tech and welfare at 74 Adams Street, apartment 1.
1: Oxlade.

0: Ground Control 730881.
1: Family trouble at 34 Sykes Street. The caller versus a known male. I was trying to get physical with her. We do have an open line with the green.

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1: Well, sorry for the chat about it.
0: I was trying to read it. 385 Weaver Street, 3 miles detected. Carter Max 287.
2: 227. Two seven seven one five.

both due to her condition, but also currently is trying to sell her and sell the order to have him taken. Leanne.

0: 4. This is related, but we have a caller for westbound 490 at exit 11A near Ames Street for a person that's on the barrier in the median. They're near a brick building that says water tower on it.
1: Copy, you can do it.

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2: 74.

0: 7 for Greece for a check of welfare for where he's supposed to be at.
1: I'll hear 74 Adams. No one's coming to the door.
0: I'm sorry, you said no one's answering the door?

0: 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We're going to be on the fourth floor, courtroom 407.
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0: business at 205 1149 North Goodman. Looks like for the 53-year-old female, his husband, who she's having a domestic issue with, is concerned that she has mental health issues.
1: 205, I'm sorry.

0: 631 in custody.
1: Control 631 in custody, 945. The 502 Lyle Avenue for Rapid SOS. Then an open line with arguing for a female. Yelling at somebody in the background, said she wants a restraining order. Restraining order. Turn it back to someone.
0: 291, I'll take care of that with 281.
1: 291, 281, 24, 71 County.
2: The patient becoming very silent. I'm to South Ave. EMS requests PD step it up. The patient is becoming violent. They are still safe at this time.

0: $1,375 per EMR that man has a knife and a threat to harm himself. Sixth one is in the hallway and he is in an apartment.
1: We have a taser operator that can start this way.
0: I got the 2 and a 5. What car was that?
2: 235. I'll call the public PSP in 1 minute.
0: Come for a second.

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Caller saw through the window.

0: Okay. You can cancel the VBS teaser operator.
1: 10-4-2-3-5, copy. Yep, I copy. Thanks.
2: 45, same traffic.

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0: Beatles, please.
1: Can you have start for the RGH for the nurses assaulted by a patient? 425 70 PSA 237. Can you start for that one, please?
2: 297. You can throw that in our box. It's request to cancel, I believe.
1: Thank you.

0: 21342 Tremont Street, in the parking lot next door for the vice activity.
1: 213. I'll add to that. I'll take 223.
0: 213-223-10-4. Group of people in the parking lot with five vehicles. They're doing drugs.

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1: I'll start for that MVA on Northland.
0: I'm sorry, what car is that?
2: Two.
0: Class? Go ahead.
2: Honeyford Woods.

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Tennessee section B 273, 180 St. Paul Street, for the Vice Act, really.

0: Yeah, go ahead.
1: 502 by Elf calling in again, apartment 3. Same phone number as before.
0: All right, Charlie, let me head back with 281.

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0: Nissan, myself, and controller, 231, incident 1203, before missing person.
1: Male, walking on Middle Street. Please harassing cars. Possibly Hispanic male, dark

0: are going to be responding out to their location there at 10:30, Long Pond. Speak of the mail.
1: We're in 287 checking your status.

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1: 10-4, and just confirm location. 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
0: St. Paul.
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0: 7 on a bird alarm to 11 Lakeridge. 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

0: 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Like fire department involved in an MBA.
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0: Yeah, show me stepping out at the McDonald's on Culver in East Main. 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
1: So, send both cars to Dangler.

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2: 107, I got an MD8 490 westbound at Colvin Road. I'm seeing your GPS there, and the caller says there is an officer with him. Are you on that job?
1: Here, I don't see one in the area. Where are they at?
2: James, route 490 westbound at Colvin Road.

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0: Permission 287, your 1033 was going off. 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

0: strano.
1: Yep, I got you. 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
2: north? 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
2: Yeah, to play just Lincoln, John, David, 3701.
1: Okay.

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1: One eleven,
0: go ahead.
1: I'll take that family trouble to the calling.
0: Twenty-9 years old, wearing a black sweatsuit. Quarterback 111.

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1: Sending a message to MPS.
0: Yeah,

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1: Wolf dirt for the 2-year-old walking around by itself.
0: And for the parking lot there at 476.
2: 227, same traffic.
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0: 2-3. Two and three. I'll start the details.
1: 7-4. Okay, 2-0-7.
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0: 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And they'll be in a tan 2018 Mercedes-Benz Henry David Roger 4810 stationary at the location.
1: Got it.
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0: 371-10-4.

0: Someone texted me 275-150 Mount Hope Avenue on the burglar. It's Genoa Healthcare.
1: Car for the reckless driver. 590 southbound at 490 eastbound. It's actually more of a harassment. A Honda CRV, black, license plate Henry Lincoln Yankee, 4178.

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0: move westbound at North Union Street for the disabled vehicle. Blocking, got a flat tire, so black Kia Forte.
1: Copy.
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0: I just had Channel 3 do a call back for AMR. They're simply adding us because of the job title itself. If this is a person passing away in a nursing home, there's no need for police to respond.

0: Lake Section B221 for the suspicious vehicle, 600 block of McGee. Vehicle has Newton Police written on the side. Appears to be an old police car making delivery.
1: I don't get it.
0: Do you want to support?

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1: What's physical methods used near college for me at the neighbor's house? Critical by 227.
2: 297. We're just clearing Oneida here. We will be headed that way.
1: 297, 10-4.

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She is not awaiting a Genesee in our net.

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1: 131, that's it.
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0: 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You're 187 Oneida as in relation to 227 Stanley Trouble at 61 Pomeroy.
1: Separate jobs.
0: Okay. 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I thought they were the same.

0: 3472 is calling for you.
1: Yes, go ahead.
2: Julie, you won.
0: Oh, God.
2: We get an available female officer for a search, please.
0: Officer to 57 Massive for a search.
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0: Pardon me, 221.
1: Control 41.
0: 10-4, control 41 on the back. And it looks like it's related to your previous.
1: 10-4.

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1: You that 9:45 should be emailed in.

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0: Remember, yeah, they're sleeping.

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So there's a pocket knife in the male's pocket that's not held.

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0: Faith in a tin coat in the corner showing his privates.
1: All right, I'm stepping out with enough. 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
1: Driving Park Avenue.

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0: 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I hope you're all set with it. 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
1: 10-4 NVA 336 Buffalo Road. 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
1: 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Ongoing issues. Article by Witt, 263. So forth.

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0: Oh, I'm sorry, the possible overdose.
1: Oh, negative.

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0: 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I have all set to the edge.
1: Head for 436 Monroe Avenue with the 711. There's a male outside the store that kept coming in wanting to fight the color. Male black, mid-20s, black hoodie, blue jeans, blue backpack. 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
0: 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So that he was getting a weapon but did not see anything.
2: Three hold up.
3: The Madison 852 knows Clinton. Too bad, I'm all set.
0: Third party call. Three males pulled a knife from the female employee's location. Male, black ski mask, all black clothing. 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
1: 157 is with 207. Is that okay?
2: Yeah, that's not good, isn't it?
1: I'm fine, thank you.

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0: Not far.
2: We're on scene for 2238. Nothing shown. We'll be all set.
0: Not far.
1: And 207, ambulance and fire is cleared in. It looks like it's going to be an overdose. Somewhat responsive, though.
3: For the police, you're not stopping me at fire?

Section 825 for the suspicious Wendy's restaurant, 744 East Main Street, for three kids. Heard them talking about how they ran away from home.

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1: Call for the famous over 284 Cottage Street, also details.
0: Ready to go by.
1: 243, good afternoon.

0: 2266. 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
1: This is suspicious at UPS 620 Park Avenue. Heard of

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1: Yeah, can you use that as primary to Capel for pulling up with 207?
0: 10-4.

0: 291. 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It's not stabbing. Just a very, very minor cut.
1: All right, 291, you're out 445 Lexington with a minor cut. Fire EMS clear down.

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1: You can send me 21 VOT, please.
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1: 4.

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0: 10-4.

intersection between 263 with Fire and EMS, 443 Verona Street. He's 6 months old, not conscious, has a fever. Section B 261 to cause unknown with an open line, 294 Murray. And Genesee Section B 223 with EMS, 65 Genesee Street, BHACC for the 37-year-old male with delusions.

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0: 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I'm on fire, too.
1: No, Farnelli, carry away. Wait, 221. The shot spotter activated 2 rounds, 315 Campbell.
0: G91, we're in the area. Where is the crossroads?
1: Matt's putting it between Whitney and Orchard Street. It looks like it's going to be near the dead end of Whitney. Alright, it's time for another car to start that way till bye. Alright, tough four. It looks like Shotspotter's putting it in the back driveway of 321 Campbell.

0: 147.
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2: Have them on East Main, it'll be a good one, John.

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2: I'll blast us from our black hoodie, black pants, inside of the house.

0: 291, you copy the additional?
1: Yeah, we're out with two right now. There's some type of argument. We're working through it.
0: Okay, 10-4-8. Your caller should be waiting at the corner of Campbell and Whitney. 131, you copy?
2: I copy. You can have me do it.

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1: Where are you calling out?
0: Control 13, I'm on stage 2377.
1: All right, time for another car to start that way for the malevolent delusions.

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0: say to you jump the milk and then ran him over with his car, getting a bubble crawled on it. Hard to go nice.

0: Yeah, Curry's going to Clyde Anderson. Looks like Trekking Depot is going to be a 2015 Toyota Camry, license plate King Sam George 6363, registered out of 153 Wilder. Vehicle is going to be last seen on Emerson towards Mount Reed.
1: Is that Jenny car available for chance that you go to that Wilder address? It's not something.
0: Trail 83, as you show you going to Wilder. Hard to go by with that.

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0: Fortuna, should I hear?

Beverly and Clinton, Section 277, address is perfect. Tometry 759 North Clinton, EMS and fire responding. 35-year-old male overdose, narcan given.

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1: 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I have no suspect or description.
0: We're on the northwest corner of Jane Orchard right now.
2: Hey, camera room, give me the air. 486, I'm out with them.
1: Comfort you up there.
0: 26 for the two, I'll be all set.

0: 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He got into a red car and took off.
1: Direction of travel where that car went to stay on J Street.
0: I do not have a DOT. I'll try to get it.
2: Yes, there's also a blue light at Jane Orchard.

0: 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No eastbound traffic.
1: K-9-3, the actual scene is going to be Colvin and J.
0: Yeah.
1: He walked from there.

0: 19.
1: Listen, we can't talk with
2: him. Three. The suspect should be a male with a dress, got in a red car, possibly a Buick, and then was headed, it sounds like northbound on Colden.

0: cooperative safety and anything has no idea what happened. And it's just the one gunshot that left out.
1: RG-21, victim is uncooperative. You have sirens in the background. What's the rest of that?
0: Left sound.
1: Come for
2: 141, I need to come to RG to hold the tree chest. I have the team.
3: Richard and Jay, just because we have the EMS in the road. And I'm afraid it should be the east side of the road.
4: Two thirty-seven. I'm just having trouble on Portland.
1: Orchard RPD Tash Primary.
3: Seven.

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0: 285, Mr. Lopez.
2: 285, Mr. Lopez.
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0: Cam room to 141, that's affirmative on both cameras, is bookmarked.
2: 49.

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0: 6. You got a recovered handgun.
2: If anybody's in a car, can you go to the street just east of us in case he made it through the yard?
3: Yeah, it's going to be 19 Rugrats. 391 over here.
4: We got a better description?

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1: We're still working that yard to yard. We should be done shortly if you could just hold it.

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2: 445.
1: 445-10 for

0: hospital. I would say she had a kitchen knife because he was choking her. The male charges her and left the kids. Black man named Jamar wearing gray pants and hat, left in a blue Subaru wagon. Knife is currently in her book bag. Also got a call from the other half versus child's mother for custodial problems. Ongoing issues. She has mental health history. She is Hispanic female, Janius Rivera, wearing white shirt, blue pants, walking towards Layton.
1: Supervisor, show me all the 727.

0: 277 drop.
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0: I have a 10 for you.
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0: 75 Monroe Ave, 57-year-old male with mental health history, suicidal.
1: For my current New York tag, Mary David Lincoln, 3999. Got him pulled over here. Give me 1 second, I'll give you an address.
0: 10-4. Credit back.

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0: 257 1043 to Transport 1831.
2: 245.
0: 245, go ahead.
3: All set here, if you might show me back in 225.

I was going to be for the 57-year-old male with a mental health history who is suicidal. 57-year-old white male, Michael Sundrum, wearing gray outfit, does have a history of bipolar disorder.

0: saying that a suspect assaulted him and stole his money. And Clifford Dab has now been upgraded to a robbery.
1: 77, will be 77.
0: 7-10-4, turn it back.
2: Good night, sir.

0: Joseph, northbound on Joseph. I did get another call that the person was still parked, walking around the area. Known male, Kareem Gibson, State Piazza, has a warrant for assault and is in court.
1: So, can we start checking that robbery job in case he's still in the area?
0: Feel free, that's not important.
2: We're going to go to the scene, but we'll be in the area. Joseph, can you go ahead with the description, please?
0: Stand for it. It's going to be a black male, black hoodie, black sweatpants.

0: Maybe those cars down there just be like, there's like three or four guys out from the bandit circuit. So we're going to three or four for you.
1: 10-4. There's a lot more than three out here mentioned in the description, so that'd be great.
0: There one. Victim's
1: not
0: for the freshie.
1: Do you have a, like a red hoodie underneath?
2: Firm, strong arm robbery, I guess, right now. Well, one of those cops are playing in the area. I guess we could start a canine right here. Do you want to make a look for it?
0: And it's getting those.

0: Right. And then Dijon. She turned down Dijon now, according to her.
1: He's 233 for a commercial burglar alarm. 435 Jefferson Ave, that's not that place, please.
2: First, Clinton and Carl, Remington and Loomis.
3: Loomis, I've been used to make Clinton and LaForce.

0: 281.
1: Before a current shows with a mail down the middle of the street, Lake Avenue, Lexington.
0: 10-4.
1: Should we get AMR in there, Curtin?
0: 10-4.

0: for anyone.
1: 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Can we actually have Amar stepping up, please?
0: 10-4, there's already a job in for him. He was on the roof of McDonald's. I'll get him to step up.

0: not over the MS Elmwood Avenue, South Goodman, for a 50-year-old female swapped over in a wheelchair. Requesting is he cautious and breathing?
1: ODing.
0: Temper.
2: Okay, thank you.

0: Tennessee Tech fan D273 for an MBA. Howell and Monroe have parties arguing.
1: We should be all close to from your voice number.
2: 10-4.
1: Taylor is now off. We'll take Amherst, but there's no need for something.

East Main from St. Paul to South Plymouth. No emergency lane on East Main from South Paul to St. Plymouth. No emergency lane on South Ave between Andrews and Route 490. No emergency lane on South Ave between Andrews and Route 490.

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The crew is safe for 93 Sherman Street, where there was a six-year-old waking up.

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1: Control 9-7-10-4. So for the family trouble where the male was hitting the female yelling to get out of a car, male named Weldy and Alvarez as he beat her up.

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living to leave have been laying on the floor, about 40 to 50 years old, wearing red, blue, long-sleeve shirt, blue pants. 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
1: 211-10-4, Griffin, please.
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0: 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Can you add a camera?
1: Food finder is amazing.
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1: 10-4.
2: Yeah, come back.
1: 10-4.

been upgraded at EMS for the 45-year-old male possible overdosing, rolling in the road, and his violent AMR stage.

0: Yeah, I was outside. I just spoke to the female. I'll be outside.
1: 2-0-7-10-4.